0: lads. The last fight's just been cancelled.
1: Oh my god.
2: Point of it again.
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People think I left even though I'm still here. Pressure made its way through my chest to my heart like a spark does fireworks on a new year. Burning me alive, life imitates art. There are flames on my

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I've been out of shape, thinking out the box, I'm an astronaut. I blasted off the planet, rock to cause catastrophe, and it matters more because I had it. Now I had, I thought about wreaking havoc on an opposition. Kinda shocking, they want a static with precision. I'm automatic, quarterback, I ain't talking second. 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